0: and throwbacks all day.
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Where on Monday, Chrissy Swan is catching up with Jay Shetty. He's an author, podcaster, entrepreneur. He's all over my socials. So excited for this chat. It's on Monday, 2 p.m., the Chrissy Swan Show. And of course, if you missed any of her show this week, you can catch up. Podcast is on. One of the biggest Aussie export singles of the year, Dracula from Tame Impala, here on Nova, where on Monday, Chrissy Swan is catching up with Jay Shetty. He's an author, podcaster, entrepreneur. He's all over my socials. So

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You're on Nova. Hey, if you want some watch recommendations this weekend, the Kevin Hart roast on Netflix is very funny. Very on the nose, but very funny. Can recommend. I mean, I feel bad. I still haven't even caught up on the TV show that made this song famous again. Your Friends and Neighbours on Apple TV. Yeah, I've got to get onto it. I